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2: 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There is no need to cry.

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sounding like fuck P. Diddy. 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I'm gonna hit this city. Before I leave, brush my teeth with a bottle of Jack. 'Cause when I leave for the night, I ain't coming.

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2: 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They say what they gonna say. Have a drink, clink,

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You're just like my favorite song going round and round my head. Like my favorite song going round and round my head.